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0: Monday, Tuesday, Wednesday and Thursday.
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0: Friday, Saturday, Saturday and Sunday. Get it, get with us. You know what we say.
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0: Party every day.

0: Niedersachsens beste Musik.
1: It's Miley and you're listening to my new song Bass Persuades right now.
2: Neu bei Antenne Niedersachsen. 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